0: Big Country 92.5 KTWB, Lainey Wilson. Phone, keys, wallet. Have you watched that video yet? She doesn't have her head attached to her body. She's just running around with her head cut off. Literally. It's entertaining anyway. Julia K, Wednesday night. We've made it to the middle of the week. Yay, us. And not a bad looking week. It's very fall. It's just the perfect fall weather, isn't it? A little cool at night. I know we've got a frost potential at the end of the week, but get out and just enjoy the day with your pumpkin spice, apple, cinnamon, whatever's you want to drink, and enjoy the leaves and just enjoy the fall. I love this time of year. Kane Brown on the way, Maren Morris, Brooks and Dunn coming up here too on KTW Bay.
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0: Big Country, 92.5 KTWB. Corey Kent, Empty Words. The music has such a Chris Stapleton vibe to it. It catches me off guard. I first hear it and I swear I'm going to hear a Chris Stapleton song. But no, it's Corey Kent and Empty Words. Julia Kay, another long set of commercial-free number one country on the way. Zach Top, Hudson Westbrook, Lady A coming up here too. We've got Ryan Kelly's entertainment update now on KTWB.
1: We are afraid for the safety of our shopkeepers. Kelly Clarkson has put us in danger. This is an insane misunderstanding. Nothing happened in this shop to justify her scolding our shopkeeper on the way out. If it is this intense to be merely mentioned by Kelly Clarkson, I can only imagine how intense it is to be Kelly Clarkson every single day. But things changed when she used her platform to attack us. When Kelly came in, the shop was crowded. We treated her like a normal person, but apparently that did not live up to her expectations.
2: The other side of the Kelly Clarkson debacle that happened over the weekend. The owner of the Brooklyn shop Art of Play says ever since Kelly Clarkson went public with what happened to her, it's just been chaos. Lena Dunham is bringing back her hit series Girls for 5 new episodes on HBO Max. No word if Adam Driver will be coming back, but most of the cast will be. Justin Timberlake and Jessica Biel are getting into the protein drink business. Brota can be purchased on the company's website and on Amazon. Pope Leo had a 90-minute surgery yesterday to remove some cancer from his right lung. Everything went well. He will remain hospitalized for a week. Surprise! Parker McCollum dropped an acoustic live album yesterday. Live from Sound City features 15 tracks. And finally, just a heads up, if you ever get to see Megan Maroney live in concert.
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13: Cloudy skies with some rain showers coming in overnight. They'll be light. The overnight low 46. Then tomorrow, cloudy, rainy, breezy. We should total a quarter to a half inch of rain. Otherwise, Thursday with those strong northwest winds, a high of just 58 degrees. Friday, mostly sunny, windy, cooler 54, but back to 61, sunny and breezy by Saturday. From the Storm Center, I'm Jay Trobeck.

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This guy right here does so much to inspire young musicians. He's always donating instruments, and it's pretty amazing. Morgan Wallen.

0: Big Country 92.5 KTWB, home of the walleye fishing Chris and Doc in the morning, and the one and only Robbie Owens in the afternoon. 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
1: He's a ranch hand in a pinch, man. 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
1: Big Country, 92.5 KTWB, Cody Johnson and Horseback. Julia Kay hanging out here with you on your Wednesday evening. The Zubu is this weekend. Things get underway actually tomorrow night, Thursday night through Sunday night. Kids, have your parents take you out to the Great Plains Zoo. Get decked up in your costumes and go load up on the candy out there at the zoo. Always a fun time out there. Another long set of commercial-free number one country on the way. But first, Doc's Dum Dum of the Day on KTWB.
2: It's time to meet Doc's Dum Dum of the Day.
3: Thank you, Chris. Today's Dum Dums come from Stafford County, Virginia.
2: Okay.
3: Dude, this story is so dumb.
2: How dumb is it?
3: It sounds like a movie. Okay. Like a dumb, dumb movie. Three guys decided they were going to carjack somebody on Tuesday in Virginia.
2: Okay.
3: And that was just the beginning of a day filled with bad decisions. Their second interesting decision was picking a car in the parking lot of an Anytime Fitness.
2: Oh.
3: Why would you target a gym?
2: Mm-hmm.
3: You know who goes to the gym? Well, Tuesday in Virginia, it was a guy trained in mixed martial arts.
2: Sure.
3: And he fought back.
2: Great.
3: That was unexpected. One of the thieves was able to get the keys eventually and got inside the car, but he couldn't do anything because it was a manual transmission. And he didn't know how to drive stick. So all three carjackers, I guess nobody knew how, retreated to their own vehicle and drove off. Soon enough, the cops were on their trail, and the next bad decision was to lead them on a high-speed chase.
2: Oh, boy.
3: Game on! Then genius struck. The three bad guys pulled over and ran into the woods. What they didn't know was the police had a canine unit along for the ride.
2: Uh-huh.
3: Cops yelled at the three to stop or they'd unleash the dog. Two men finally made the right decision and gave themselves up. The third kept going for about 50 more yards before the dog dragged him down.
2: Right.
3: All three were arrested and have been hit with an array of charges. It's like it was a competition, a contest to see who could be the dumbest. We found him a little unlucky and a whole lot of dumb. It's the Three Stooges. You are Doc's Dum Dums of the Day.
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9: With those clouds, we'll get some light rain coming in overnight. The low by morning, 46. Then tomorrow, cloudy, more light to moderate rain. We'll total quarter, half-inch type rainfall. Otherwise, Thursday's going to be breezy and cool, 58 the high with a brisk northwest wind. Friday, back to sunshine, but windy and cool, a high of just 54. From the Storm Center, I'm meteorologist Jay Trobeck.

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His team on The Voice is all country singers. I don't think they've ever had one person just have one genre like that. Be interesting to see how it goes. Think is it wrong? Think KTWB.

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0: Big Country 92.5 KTWB, Zach John King, and Get to Drinkin', Julia K. So, I don't often order things by mail, online order in general, but once in a while I do. Usually it all works out well for me. I am just having a time for about the last week and a half. I have a package. I keep watching the tracking, and my package is stuck in a loop. Have you ever had this happen to you? It has been Sioux Falls, Del Rapids, Landrieu, Sioux Falls daily for about the past week, minus Sunday and Monday, because Monday was a holiday. Daily. Sioux Falls, Del Rapids, Landrieu, back to Sioux Falls, and then the next morning we start all over again. I don't know if I am ever going to get to see this package. I'm glad it's nothing real important, but I just kind of wonder when it's all going to end. It's like Groundhog Day, but it's my mail. Got Luke Bryan on the way. Old Dominion, Kane Brown coming up too on Big Country 92.5 KTWB.
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0: 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Luke Bryan doesn't want the night to end. 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

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Tomorrow afternoon, another chance for you to win tickets to go see Zac Brown Band along with Brothers Osborne at the Denny Sanford Premier Center. 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

0: 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KTWB, Jason Aldean, and Anytime Soon, Julia Kay. So if you're into all the things Halloween, of course, you know, this weekend, we've got the Zoo Boo out at the zoo. Some great fun for the kids. Maybe one for the adults you might like is tomorrow night at the Pavilion. They're doing a special showing of Scream, a 30th anniversary screening of it. And after the movie is done, it is Behind the Scream, a live conversation with David Arquette. That's tomorrow night at the Washington Pavilion. 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Thomas Rhett, Coe Wetzel, Kenny Chesney, all coming up. They're part of another long set of commercial-free number one country on KTWB.
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9: Big Country Weather.
10: Cloudy skies with some rain showers coming in overnight. They'll be light. The overnight low 46. Then tomorrow, cloudy, rainy, breezy. We should total a quarter to a half inch of rain. Otherwise, Thursday with those strong northwest winds, a high of just 58 degrees. Friday, mostly sunny, windy, cooler 54, but back to 61, sunny and breezy by Saturday. From the Storm Center, I'm Jay Trobeck.

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0: Big Country 92.5 KTWB, Coetzel and Ella Langley. There's Jaded. Julia Kate, have you been out to the Heartland Country Corn Maze yet? It's so cool. Down by Harrisburg, 11-acre corn maze this year. It's an eagle celebrating America's 250th. They've got checkpoints throughout there. You find your checkpoints and get answers for things you're looking for. And then you can get a free treat from the concession barn if you get all of that taken care of. Something to go check out this weekend. Going to be perfect for it. And of course, after Halloween, they're done for the season. So make sure you get on out there and look at the weather. This weekend, you got that going on. Absolutely. And I bring this up because Robbie Owens has passes to the Heartland Country Corn Maze. And yet again tomorrow and all this week, you've got a chance to win them. You just got to be listening up between 2 and 7 on Big Country, KTWB.
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Kenny Chesney, he's on our Big Country concert calendar. The show at U.S. Bank Stadium in Minneapolis, May 22nd, along with Eric Church and Sheryl Crow.

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John Morgan, he's hit some big hits writing songs. 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

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The University of Oklahoma just named their new student athlete center after Toby. A cool honor for him there. John Party, Boots Off on Big Country 92.5 KTWB.

0: Big Country, 92.5 KTWB, John Party. He just can't get those boots off quick enough. Julia K., it is National Dessert Day. Did you know that? Most popular dessert in America? Yeah, it's ice cream. You just can't go wrong with ice cream, right? Apple pie, brownies, chocolate chip cookies, cheesecake, all way up there, along with cupcakes. Good old Jell-O, too. I like all of that. Also, I haven't made it in forever, a banana split cake. Have you ever had one of those? So bad for you, but it's just like eggs and powdered sugar and Cool Whip and bananas, Hershey syrup. Amazingly good and so very awful for you, but that's how I would be celebrating National Dessert Day. I should have made one. Could have brought it down here and shared with everybody, but they never share with me that often, so I'd share with you guys instead. Ella Langley on the way, Jason Aldean, Russell Dickerson too on KTWB.
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9: With those clouds, we'll get some light rain coming in overnight. The low by morning, 46. Then tomorrow, cloudy, more light to moderate rain. We'll total quarter, half inch type rainfall. Otherwise, Thursday is going to be breezy and cool, 58 the high with a brisk northwest wind. Friday, back to sunshine, but windy and cool, a high of just 54. From the Storm Center, I'm meteorologist Jay Trobeck.

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This is one of those songs I just really wanted to hit number one because I like Lauren Elena. I think she is just one of the nicest people. Along with Chase Matthew, It's All My Exes and Big Country.

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Today was National Bring Your Teddy Bear to Work or School Day. Did you do it? I did not. Actually, I didn't realize in time. I may have otherwise.

0: Big Country 92.5 KTWB, Luke Combs, his latest. Rethink some things. Julia K until midnight. Thank you for hanging out. Tomorrow night, the big show at the Premier Center here in Sioux Falls. Zach Top, Marty Stewart, his special guest. I just can't wait to hear what everybody says about it, because I know it is going to be a great one. 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So why not? 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

0: Big Country, 92.5 KTWB Parker McCollum. That is killing me. Julia K for just a bit longer. Our Wednesday is just about done. Chris and Doc, they're still gone tomorrow. Tom Mitchell will be covering for them, but they will be checking in once again. You caught them bickering about fish this morning. I'm sure we'll hear more of that tomorrow. While they're up at Ballard's Resort on Lake of the Woods for just another day or so here. And then they'll be back. Robbie Owens tomorrow afternoon. He's got your Heartland Country Corn Maze passes and also tickets to go see Zac Brown Band Saturday, October 24th at the Denny Sanford Premier Center, along with Brothers Osborne. Tickets are available for that. 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
6: Big Country weather.
7: Cloudy skies with some rain showers coming in overnight. They'll be light. The overnight low 46. Then tomorrow, cloudy, rainy, breezy. We should total a quarter to a half inch of rain. Otherwise, Thursday with those strong northwest winds, a high of just 58 degrees. Friday, mostly sunny, windy, cooler 54, but back to 61, sunny and breezy by Saturday. From the Storm Center, I'm Jay Trobeck.

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Julia Kay, I'm going to take off. We'll be back here tomorrow night after 7, after the Robbie Owen Show. Hope you have a great Thursday. Dan and Shay, say so.

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18: Big country weather.
19: Rain continues today, but it will be light. We'll total a quarter to half an inch. Otherwise, our daytime high just 58 with that brisk northwest wind. On Friday, strong northwest wind, mostly sunny, though. It will be cooler, 54 the high. Saturday, sunny, breezy, 61 and 66 degrees on Sunday. From the Storm Center, Keller Land TV, I'm meteorologist Jay Trobeck.

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15: Cloudy with more showers today. We should total a quarter to a half an inch of rain. Otherwise, it's going to be cool today. High of 58 with that brisk northwest wind, 15 to 25 miles an hour. On Friday, mostly sunny, but a strong north wind, just 54 for a high. Saturday, sunny, breezy, warming back to 61. From the Storm Center at Keloland TV, I'm meteorologist Jay Trowback.

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12: Cloudy with more showers today. We should total a quarter to a half an inch of rain. Otherwise, it's going to be cool today. High of 58 with that brisk northwest wind, 15 to 25 miles an hour. On Friday, mostly sunny, but a strong north wind, just 54 for a high. Saturday, sunny, breezy, warming back to 61. From the Storm Center at Keloland TV, I'm meteorologist Jay Trobeck.

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3: 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Like clockwork every time he sees an opening in a conversation about the way things used to be.

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18: Weather. Rain continues today, but it will be light. We'll total a quarter to half an inch. Otherwise, our daytime high just 58 with that brisk northwest wind. On Friday, strong northwest wind, mostly sunny though. It will be cooler, 54 the high. Saturday, sunny, breezy, 61 and 66 degrees on Sunday. From the Storm Center at Keloland TV, I'm meteorologist Jay Trobeck.

0: What's up, y'all? It's Cole Wetzel. I hear my new song with Ella Langley, Jaded.
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0: 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We got on it. It didn't take us very long to get it whooped. And yeah, it turned out to be a really cool tune.

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16: Cloudy with more showers today. We should total a quarter to a half an inch of rain. Otherwise, it's going to be cool today. High of 58 with that brisk northwest wind, 15 to 25 miles an hour. On Friday, mostly sunny, but a strong north wind, just 54 for a high. Saturday, sunny, breezy, warming back to 61. From the Storm Center, Keller Land TV, I'm meteorologist Jay Trowback.

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Good morning. If you are looking for the Chris and Doc Show, they're going to be late, very late. It's a trap.

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2: With your ag news, I'm Farm and Ranch Director Sarah Heinrich. Fall migration is underway. USDA is urging livestock and poultry producers to stay vigilant against highly pathogenic avian influenza. New detections continue to surface in both poultry and dairy operations. Officials say monitoring, education, and biosecurity remain key tools in limiting the virus's spread. USDA Undersecretary Dudley Hoskins says the seasonal movement of wild birds always raises concerns.
3: And obviously, we're at the beginning of the fall migratory season, and this time of year, we always anticipate an uptick just as migratory birds are moving through the environment. They're a natural vector to transmit and spread and high path throughout the country and every single flyway in the United States.
2: In addition to monitoring poultry cases, USDA continues to rely on a nationwide milk testing program to track the virus in dairy cattle. New dairy cattle infections have been confirmed in Washington, Kansas, and Texas over the last month. To help identify and contain those cases, Hoskins says the milk testing program has become an effective tool.
3: What we have seen, and we have a national milk testing strategy in place that's been very effective for us in terms of almost like an early warning system. So far, we have 46 different states that are participating in the national milk testing strategy, and about 39 of those are currently in an uninfected status. That system has really been a critical tool for us at USDA APHIS. It allows us to have visibility on the status of the dairy, the milk, but all the dairy products in that area.
2: That testing system also helps reassure consumers about the safety of dairy products.
3: Just a reminder, when we do find it and through the national milk testing strategy, we are confident that we know it is not a human health risk. There's no food safety risk here, so to speak. FDA has spoken to that. Any of the milk that's pasteurized, there is zero risk in consumption. And when we do find affected animals out of

0: an abundance of caution for no food safety reason, we keep those animals out of the production cycle.
1: And while much of the attention has focused on poultry and dairy cattle, Hoskins says the virus may impact many different kinds of animals.
0: It can touch and impact a lot of different species. We've seen it in zoo animals. We've seen it in, obviously in wildlife. So, our focus from the USDA APHIS side is to mitigate the impact to the U.S. agriculture and our producers.
1: With your Ag News, I'm Farm and Ranch Director Sarah Heinrich for the Growing Harvest Ag Network.
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4: Rain will continue off and on today in the Sioux Falls area. High temperature 56 with a northwest wind this afternoon, 10 to 20. That chance of showers will continue tonight. Windy, colder, low temperature 40, winds over 40 miles per hour. A lot of wind tomorrow morning, 40 to 50 at times. High temperature 52. From the Storm Center at Kibbeland TV, I'm meteorologist Brian Karstens.
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Country 92.5 KTWB. It's the Chris and Doc Show. My name is Tom Mitchell, filling in for the boys. They'll be back on the air tomorrow at 5. Here's the latest from Lainey Wilson.

0: Big Country 92.5 KTWB Blake Shelton, God's Country on the Chris and Doc Show. My name is Tom Mitchell. The boys will be back tomorrow after almost a full week of fishing Lake of the Woods with Ballard's Resort. Thanks to Vern ID Marine for sponsoring the trip. And thanks to all of our listeners who joined Chris and Doc catching walleye after walleye after walleye up north. I wonder if they're going to bring any back. That'd be nice, wouldn't it? Hey, this afternoon on the Robbie Owens Show. Yeah, he's back. Robbie Owens, weekdays at 2. Well, this week he's giving away tickets to the Zac Brown Band concert, October 24th, at the Denny Sanford Premier Center. So if you want to get tickets the freestyle for Zac Brown Band, listen this afternoon and again tomorrow afternoon after 2 o'clock to Robbie Owens on KTWB.
1: Areas of rain will continue today in the Sioux Falls area. A pretty chilly day, high temperature 56. Northwest winds 10 to 20, but increasing late this afternoon. A scattered shower tonight, windy, blustery, low temperature 40. The wind up to 45 miles per hour. Windy tomorrow morning, our high 52. Frost tomorrow night. From the Storm Center at Kettleland TV, I'm Brian Karstens.
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103, 92.5, KTWB, new artist there, Hudson Westbrook, called Painted You Pretty. Coming up after Luke Combs, Chris and Doc's classic jukebox.

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0: Country 92.5 KTWB, Chris and Doc's Classic Jukebox. There was a song that debuted in 1973 from singer and songwriter, philanthropist, and just a downright great person, Dolly Parton. Released that single Jolene on this day back in 1973. And it was the title track of her forthcoming album, which topped the country charts in the United States and in Canada that year. Of course, Dolly Parton passed away this year, August 25th. Now they've named an airport after her in Nashville. That's fitting, right? And this is Big Country KTWB.
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0: 102.5 KTWB, just the way from Parmalee and Blanco Brown. Good morning. My name is Tom Mitchell. Thanks for hanging out with me this week as I filled in for Chris and Doc. They had a wonderful week at Ballard's Resort. It's pretty close to Baudette, Minnesota. Lake of the Woods is where they fished for walleyes, and they had a great time. Thanks to Vernite Marine. Thanks to all the listeners who joined Chris and Doc. Had some bonfires, had some great food, fresh fish off the lake, cooked right there. If you're ever interested in any trips or spending some time at Ballard's Resort, we've got info at ktwb.com. You ready? We got to get things going here. Check of the weather from the Kelloland Live Doppler Storm Center, and we'll get you updated with the latest news from the Kello.com News Center. Big country weather.
1: Rain will continue off and on today in the Sioux Falls area. High temperature 56 with a northwest wind this afternoon, 10 to 20. That chance of showers will continue tonight. Windy, colder, low temperature 40, winds over 40 miles per hour. A lot of wind tomorrow morning, 40 to 50 at times. High temperature 52. From the Storm Center at Kelloland TV, I'm meteorologist Brian Karstens.
2: From the Kello.com News Center, I'm Tom Rooney. The man accused in the fatal shooting of Minnehaha County Sheriff's Deputy Catherine Frank now faces first-degree murder charges. Brandon Oatkin did not enter a plea during a brief court appearance yesterday. He is currently being held on a $3 million cash-only bond. If convicted of first-degree murder, Oatkin could face the death penalty. The funeral service for Deputy Frank will be held at the Sanford Premier Center next Monday. The service is open to all law enforcement agencies and members of the public who wish to attend. Community members are invited to line the processional route. Governor Roden has also ordered flags to be flown at half-staff statewide on Monday in honor of Deputy Frank. And South Dakota's incoming attorney general is working to get a feel for the lay of the land before taking office. Lance Russell is conducting a listening tour to hear from prosecutors and law enforcement agencies across the state. From the Kello.com News Center, I'm Tom Rooney.
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0: TWB Co-Wetzel, along with Jesse Murph on the Chris and Doc Show. My name is Tom Mitchell. It is 6:21. It is National Grouch Day. All right, let's get over that quick.
1: Hang on. Here we go. Yeah.
0: Early morning technical difficulties. Could it be the rain on National?

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5: Areas of rain will continue today in the Sioux Falls area. A pretty chilly day, high temperature 56. Northwest winds 10 to 20, but increasing late this afternoon. A scattered shower tonight, windy, blustery, low temperature 40. The wind up to 45 miles per hour. Windy tomorrow morning, our high 52. Frost tomorrow night. From the Storm Center at Kettleland TV, I'm Brian Karstens.
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0: 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New song from Parker McCollum on the Chris and Doc Show. Good morning. My name is Tom Mitchell. Last day filling in. The guys are done fishing up at Ballard's Resort, Lake of the Woods. Right across the lake is Canada. They had a great day fishing yesterday. Great day fishing on Tuesday. So did our listeners that went along as well. And thanks to Vernite Marine for sponsoring the trip to Ballard's Resort. Maybe you'll join us again next year should we get another trip going. Rain and 56 the high today. Rain on and off. It's 46 in Sioux Falls now on the Chris and Doc Show.
1: It's time to meet Doc's dum-dum of the day.
2: Thanks, Chris. Today's dum-dum comes from Troy, Michigan.
1: Okay.
2: Just north of Detroit.
1: Mm-hmm.
2: Let me tell you, it's apparent that shopping makes some people crabby. You've been warned. Nobody warned the Paradise Fruit Market in Troy on a Monday afternoon late last month. Employees called the cops around 12:30 because a 45-year-old woman was freaking out.
1: Uh-oh.
2: The trigger that triggered her trigger?
1: Huh.
2: The mood music playing over the store's speakers was making her sad. She demanded the store skip to another song. What song was playing?
3: In the arms of the angel.
2: Okay. Actually, we don't know what song was playing, but that's just my imagination, and that would do it. The employees told her they couldn't skip the song or didn't know how, so she started screaming at them.
1: Mm-hmm.
2: And things escalated until the only choice was to call the cops. By the time officers arrived, the grocery shopping, sad song hating woman was gone. But that's not the end of our story.
1: Oh, good.
2: For some reason, that same woman also called the police. She told them where she was. They found her sitting in her car about 2 miles away, still angry.
1: Mm-hmm.
2: Then it got weird. She accused one officer of lying and tried to drive off, but she was already boxed in by the cop cars,
1: okay.
2: So she was going nowhere. They arrested her for hindering and obstructing a police officer.
1: Sure.
2: And then let her go once she was processed.
1: Okay.
2: But, and thanks for waiting for the really dumb part.
1: Wow.
2: She immediately walked back into the police department and started yelling at the receptionist.
1: Sure.
2: She was not done yet.
1: Okay.
2: So they arrested her again for disorderly conduct. All this because she didn't like a song.
1: Uh-huh.
2: It's the power of music, man.
1: You're darn right.
2: It's scary. Not as scary as this lady from Troy, Michigan. I hope they're not playing overhead music in jail. Or maybe I hope they are. Either way, ma'am. For turning the crazy up to 11, you are Doc's Dum Dum of the Day.
4: Doc's Dum Dum of the Day, brought to you by Annabelle's off East Benson Road and at AnnabellesSD.com.
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6: Rain will continue off and on today in the Sioux Falls area. High temperature 56 with a northwest wind this afternoon, 10 to 20. That chance of showers will continue tonight. Windy. Colder, low temperature 40, winds over 40 miles per hour. A lot of wind tomorrow morning, 40 to 50 at times. High temperature, 52. From the Storm Center at Kibble Land TV, I'm meteorologist Brian Karstens.
7: From the Kello.com News Center, I'm Tom Rooney. How reliable is our source of water in Sioux Falls? Yesterday, the city conducted a simulated shutdown of the Lewis and Clark Regional Water System connection. Lewis and Clark is growing in importance as a water source for the city. A third connection to the regional supplier is about to be activated on West 12th Street. More than 2 million people have tested the water at the Midco Aquatic Center during its first 10 years. Officials marked its 10-year anniversary yesterday, saying it has exceeded all expectations. Parks officials say the center set the standard for indoor recreation in the Sioux Falls region. And city officials and community leaders will celebrate the completion of Phase 2 of one of the crown jewels of the city's park system this morning, Jacobson Plaza. Landscaping has been added along with the scenic overlook and accessible pathways. Some new features also improved water quality. From the Kello.com News Center, I'm Tom Rooney.
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5: Areas of rain will continue today in the Sioux Falls area. A pretty chilly day. High temperature 56. Northwest winds 10 to 20, but increasing late this afternoon. A scattered shower tonight. Windy, blustery, low temperature 40. The wind up to 45 miles per hour. Windy tomorrow morning. Our high 52. Frost tomorrow night. From the Storm Center at Kettleland TV, I'm Brian Karstens.
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0: 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Nothing like a good party song to get you going on the Chris and Doc Show. It's Riley Green. Think as you drunk? 48 degrees in Sioux Falls at Big Country.
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0: Country 92.5 KTWB 701 on the Chris and Doc Show 47. It's the temp in Sioux Falls. Downtown, we've got some light rain. Rain is going to roll on and off throughout the day. Hey, tomorrow at this very time, the Brain Squeeze returns along with the boys from up north. Party's over, Chris and Doc. Today's a travel day for them. Coming back from Baudette, Minnesota, Lake of the Woods, Ballard's Resort, and a wonderful week of walleye fishing. Hopefully we'll do it again next year, and hopefully you'll be on that trip. Brain Squeeze, tomorrow morning. Chris and Doc, back tomorrow morning at 5 on Big Country. Big Country weather.
1: Rain will continue off and on today in the Sioux Falls area. High temperature 56 with a northwest wind this afternoon, 10 to 20. That chance of showers will continue tonight. Windy, colder, low temperature 40, winds over 40 miles per hour. A lot of wind tomorrow morning, 40 to 50 at times. High temperature 52. From the Storm Center at Kibbleland TV, I'm meteorologist Brian Karstens.
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3: From the Kela.com News Center, I'm Tom Rooney. The man accused in the fatal shooting of Minnehaha County Sheriff's Deputy Catherine Frank now faces first-degree murder charges. Brandon Oatkin appeared briefly in court yesterday, where a judge read the charges against him. He did not enter a plea and is currently being held on a $3 million cash-only bond. Oatkin could face the death penalty if convicted. Deputy Frank's funeral will be held Monday afternoon. Two people are dead, including a three-year-old child, in an accident on I-90 near Kimball. A wheel came off a trailer and slammed into a minivan with four people inside. The 31-year-old driver and the child died. And 29,000 pounds is a lot of dog food, but it's a welcome gift. The Sioux Falls Humane Society just received the massive donation from the Hansen Family Foundation. The food will go to shelters and families in the region who need it. From the Kela.com News Center, I'm Tom Rooney.
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Got some audio from the fishing trip that I'm going to play for you with Chris and Doc next on Big Country.

0: see a high of about 51 today. Showers off and on most of the day. Well, pretty soon I would imagine that Chris and Doc are going to be hopping into the KTWV Durango. Maybe you've seen it around town. Got the pictures of some of the big country artists on it. Oh, they're going to be heading back from Ballard's Resort. Got about a 7.5-hour trip. And they'll be back on the radio tomorrow, right here on this radio station. Thanks to Ballard's Resort and all the guests that joined Chris and Doc walleye fishing on Lake of the Woods for the past couple of days. Did they have a good time? Let's find out and see if they did or not.
1: But Julie, here's a good question. You fish with Jay all the time. How great was it to fish with Chris and Doc yesterday?
2: It was awesome.
1: Yeah, huh?
2: Even though the six of us in the boat, we had a great time. We caught a lot of big fish.
1: It was amazing how much, especially right when we got out there, how we just, Zach put us right on him and it was crazy, wasn't it?
2: Put the line in and had a fish on right away and we caught fish all day. We had a great time.
1: Jay, when you go fishing down in Yankton all the time, this it can't be like this. How? What are you going to do now when you get back?
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1: Thanks to Ballard's and Vernighty Marine.
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0: This has been a test of the emergency alert system. In the event of an actual emergency, further instructions and emergency information would be provided. 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

Big Country 92.5 KTWB. There's Josh Turner on the Chris and Doc Show. My name is Tom Mitchell filling in. They're back tomorrow. Here's Zach John King. The song is called

0: Country, 92.5 KTWB. Good morning. My name is Tom Mitchell on the Chris and Doc Show. Their fishing trip has come to an end. They'll be back from Ballard's Resort and on the radio tomorrow morning. So will the brain squeeze. So will a new version, a new episode of Doc's Dumb Dumb of the Day. Oh, it's going to be a big Friday. And later on today, Robbie Owens is back. Now he's back 2 o'clock until 7 every afternoon. And this week and next week, he'll be giving away tickets to see Zac Brown Band playing the Premier Center next Saturday, the 24th of October. Sounds fun? Win free tickets weekday afternoons here on the Robbie Owens Show after 2 o'clock on KTWB. 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
1: Areas of rain will continue today in the Sioux Falls area. A pretty chilly day, high temperature 56. Northwest winds 10 to 20, but increasingly this afternoon. A scattered shower tonight, windy, blustery, low temperature 40. The wind up to 45 miles per hour. Windy tomorrow morning, our high 52. Frost tomorrow night. From the Storm Center at Kettleland TV, I'm Brian Karstens.
2: From the Kettle.com News Center, I'm Tom Rooney. The man accused in the fatal shooting of Minnehaha County Sheriff's Deputy Catherine Frank now faces first-degree murder charges. Brandon Oatkin did not enter a plea during a brief court appearance yesterday. He is currently being held on a $3 million cash-only bond. If convicted of first-degree murder, Oatkin could face the death penalty. The funeral service for Deputy Frank will be held at the Sanford Premier Center next Monday. The service is open to all law enforcement agencies and members of the public who wish to attend. Community members are invited to line the processional route. Governor Roden has also ordered flags to be flown at half-staff statewide on Monday in honor of Deputy Frank. And South Dakota's incoming attorney general is working to get a feel for the lay of the land before taking office. Lance Russell is conducting a listening tour to hear from prosecutors and law enforcement agencies across the state. From the Kettle.com News Center, I'm Tom Rooney.
3: 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When you have a plumbing or AC emergency this summer, get a Hander on it.
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Big Country 92.5 KTWB. Last summer, John Morgan wrote and sang with Jason Aldean on a song called Friends Like That, went to number one. Here's John Morgan's latest. This is called

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If you keep getting messages on your iPhone that your memory is full, you've got a couple ways you can get rid of and clean up the storage and get rid of that message.

0: Big Country 92.5 KTWB Rodney Atkins on the Chris and Doc Show. They'll be back tomorrow live on the radio. In the meantime, it's you and I for the next hour and 15 minutes. My name is Tom Mitchell. It is 46 degrees. Got some showers in Sioux Falls. That'll happen throughout most of the day, on and off. High today of 51. 46 now. And you keep getting a message on your iPhone that says, your phone is almost full. Right? That annoying message happens more often than you want. And here are some things that you can do to get more storage back on your phone. First of all, store the photos on the cloud. Cost you a couple bucks a month, but it's worth it. One of the big ones is get rid of the unused apps. Like if there's a game that you played 10 years ago and you haven't touched it, delete any of the apps that you're not using. That'll free up a lot of storage. And if you want that game back, you can go find it and put it back on. How about forgotten downloads? Podcasts, movies, even TV shows that you watched on the airplane? Well, they're somewhere on your phone. Get rid of them if you're not using them. Here's a big one. The memes and the shared images that you get on email. Somebody sends you a text with a GIF or a meme. If you're not using it, get rid of it. That stuff takes up a lot of room. Trash folders. Find it on your iPhone. Clean it out. If you've got duplicate photos, you can clean those out as well. Figure out how to empty your browser cache. Just a couple of ways to get rid of that annoying, your iPhone storage is almost full. Get rid of that message. And that's a tech tip from Tom Mitchell on KTWB on the...
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5: Hey, we're on the phone with Emma from Oak Ridge Nursery. Good morning. How are you doing?
9: Good morning. How are you?
5: Well, I'm doing fine. A little bit of rain this morning, and fall is here. What are some suggestions you have we should do to get ready for fall?
9: So I would absolutely wrap your trees or put a tree protector on them, because those deer and rabbits can do damage, especially to your young trees. 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
5: Emma, you talked about wrapping trees. Where would a person get some tree wrap?
9: So we do have some here, beyond just in the fall, say fall and winter, or we have year-round ones.
5: Emma, how do people get to Oak Ridge Nursery?
9: So we are south of Brandon off Highway 11, right across the street from Houston Speedway.
5: Last question, what are your hours at Oak Ridge Nursery?
9: So Monday through Friday, we are 8 to 6. 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And at the moment, we are still closed on Sundays.
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Big Country, 92.5 KTWB. Good morning. It is the Chris and Doc Show. My name is Tom Mitchell, filling in. This is it, and they're back tomorrow. How about that? A light rain, 47 in Sioux Falls on Big

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0: Country 92.5 KTWB. Perhaps you've heard of Zac Brown Band. Perhaps you've heard they're coming to Sioux Falls next Saturday, the 24th, performing a live concert just for you. Denny Sanford Premier Center tickets are on sale now. 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You can also win them weekday afternoons on the Robbie Owen Show this week and next week. Chris and Doc will be back tomorrow, and they'll have a boatload of tickets for Zac Brown Band to give to you next week. Lots of opportunities, lots of fun, great country music, and great country concerts with Zac Brown Band and Big Country. KTWB 803, showers and 46 in Sioux Falls.
1: Rain will continue off and on today in the Sioux Falls area. High temperature 56 with a northwest wind this afternoon, 10 to 20. That chance of showers will continue tonight. Windy, colder, low temperature 40, winds over 40 miles per hour. A lot of wind tomorrow morning, 40 to 50 at times. High temperature 52. From the Storm Center at Kendall Land TV, I'm meteorologist Brian Karstens.
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3: From the Kello.com News Center, I'm Tom Rooney. How reliable is our source of water in Sioux Falls? Yesterday, the city conducted a simulated shutdown of the Lewis and Clark Regional Water System connection. Lewis and Clark is growing in importance as a water source for the city. A third connection to the regional supplier is about to be activated on West 12th Street. More than 2 million people have tested the water at the Midco Aquatic Center during its first 10 years. Officials marked its 10-year anniversary yesterday, saying it has exceeded all expectations. Parks officials say the center set the standard for indoor recreation in the Sioux Falls region. And city officials and community leaders will celebrate the completion of Phase 2 of one of the crown jewels of the city's park system this morning, Jacobson Plaza. Landscaping has been added along with the scenic overlook and accessible pathways. Some new features also improved water quality. From the Kello.com News Center, I'm Tom Rooney.
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Big Country, 92.5 KTWB. The good news is tomorrow is Friday. Today, it's National Grouch Day. Just shake that thought off, okay? Here's Riley Green on the Chris and

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3: Areas of rain will continue today in the Sioux Falls area. A pretty chilly day, high temperature 56. Northwest winds 10 to 20, but increasing late this afternoon. A scattered shower tonight, windy, blustery, low temperature 40. The wind up to 45 miles per hour. Windy tomorrow morning, our high 52. Frost tomorrow night. From the Storm Center at Kettleland TV, I'm Brian Karstens.
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0: 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How about the new one from Co Wetzel along with Ella Langley? 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

0: Big Country 92.5 KTWB, new song from Co Wetzel and Ella Langley. That's called Jaded. It's the Chris and Doc Show. My name is Tom Mitchell. Chris and Doc done fishing up at Ballard's Resort. They had a great time, and they're probably going to do it again. So we'll give you more info when we know more about the next fishing trip. Are you up for that? Rain on and off throughout the afternoon in Sioux Falls. This morning, it's still showering downtown. Temperature is at 46, high today of 51. Let's check in with Ryan Kelly on the Chris and Doc Show.
1: Congratulations to Kaylee Cuoco, who welcomed her second daughter, Philomena, with fiancé Tom Palfrey. And 52-year-old Hillary Swank, pregnant with baby number 3. Could Elizabeth Hurley and Billy Ray Cyrus be engaged? The question's been asked after noticing a massive rock on her left hand. Tom Cruise, who is known for doing all of his own stunts, now wants to compete in an actual race for Days of Thunder 2. In music news, Lainey Wilson's Amazon Music live performance debuts tonight. You can watch on Prime Music, Prime Video, and Twitch. We're going to get the live debut of her new song, Kinda Love It. And finally, our Thursday night football game. It's in Denver, the Broncos hosting the Seattle Seahawks. That's your entertainment update. I'm Ryan Kelly.
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4: Rain will continue off and on today in the Sioux Falls area. High temperature 56 with a northwest wind this afternoon, 10 to 20. That chance of showers will continue tonight. Windy, colder, low temperature 40, winds over 40 miles per hour. A lot of wind tomorrow morning, 40 to 50 at times. High temperature 52. From the Storm Center at Kibbeland TV, I'm meteorologist Brian Karstens.
5: From the Kela.com News Center, I'm Tom Rooney. The man accused in the fatal shooting of Minnehaha County Sheriff's Deputy Catherine Frank now faces first-degree murder charges. Brandon Oatkin appeared briefly in court yesterday, where a judge read the charges against him. He did not enter a plea and is currently being held on a $3 million cash-only bond. Oatkin could face the death penalty if convicted. Deputy Frank's funeral will be held Monday afternoon. Two people are dead, including a 3-year-old child, in an accident on I-90 near Kimball. A wheel came off a trailer and slammed into a minivan with 4 people inside. The 31-year-old driver and the child died. And 29,000 pounds is a lot of dog food, but it's a welcome gift. The Sioux Falls Humane Society just received the massive donation from the Hansen Family Foundation. The food will go to shelters and families in the region who need it. From the Kela.com News Center, I'm Tom Rooney.
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Hey, more good news with the return of the Chris and Doc Show tomorrow. We'll have a brand new episode of Doc's Dumb Dumb of the Day. Coming up next, we're going to the archives.

0: Big Country 92.5 KTWB. Country, and she knows it. There's Luke Bryan on the Chris and Doc Show. They'll be back tomorrow. My name is Tom Mitchell. How about just a touch of self-promotion? I'm going to be out broadcasting live this Saturday at Runnings Distribution Center, 1526 North Industrial Avenue, north of Russell Street. It's going to be a free afternoon of Halloween fun. The event runs from 3 until 6. I'll be broadcasting live on KTWB from 3 to 5. You can trick-or-treat with local vendors, explore the haunted hallway, and the spooky cafeteria. Ooh, that's a first. Hey, you can also have some fun in Game Island as well at Runnings Distribution Center on Saturday afternoon, 3 to 6. Treats and toys will be given away. There'll be a food truck on site as well. It is hosted by the Big Sioux Chapter of Guardians of the Children, helping protect bullied and abused kids. That's Saturday. Runnings Distribution Center, 1526 North Industrial Avenue, north of Russell Street, with KTWB. 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
13: It's time to meet Doc's Dumb Dumb of the Day.
14: Thanks, Chris. Today's Dumb Dumb comes from Troy, Michigan.
13: Okay.
14: Just north of Detroit.
13: Mm-hmm.
14: Let me tell you, it's apparent that shopping makes some people crabby. You've been warned. Nobody warned the Paradise Fruit Market in Troy on a Monday afternoon late last month. Employees called the cops around 12:30 because a 45-year-old woman was freaking out.
13: Uh-oh.
14: The trigger that triggered her trigger?
13: Huh.
14: The mood music playing over the store's speakers was making her sad. She demanded the store skip to another song. What song was playing?
15: In the arms of the angel.
13: Well, yeah.
14: Okay. Actually, we don't know what song was playing, but that's just my imagination, and that would do it. The employees told her they couldn't skip the song or didn't know how, so she started screaming at them, and things escalated until the only choice was to call the cops. By the time officers arrived, the grocery shopping, sad song-hating woman was gone. But that's not the end of our story.
13: Oh, good.
14: For some reason, that same woman also called the police. She told them where she was. They found her sitting in her car about 2 miles away, still angry.
13: Mm-hmm.
14: Then it got weird. She accused one officer of lying and tried to drive off, but she was already boxed in by the cop cars, okay. So she was going nowhere. They arrested her for hindering and obstructing a police officer.
13: Sure.
14: And then let her go once she was processed.
13: Okay.
14: But, and thanks for waiting for the really dumb part.
13: Wow.
14: She immediately walked back into the police department and started yelling at the receptionist.
13: Sure.
14: She was not done yet.
13: Okay.
14: So they arrested her again for disorderly conduct. All this because she didn't like a song.
13: Uh-huh.
14: It's the power of music, man.
13: Darn right.
14: It's scary. Not as scary as this lady from Troy, Michigan. I hope they're not playing overhead music in jail. Or maybe I hope they are. Either way, ma'am. For turning the crazy up to 11, you are Doc's Dub Dub of the Day.
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0: Big Country 92.5 KTWB. How's it going? That's Morgan Wallen. Been by now. I'm Ryan. It's Friday Eve. Rainy and windy today. High of about 53. Shaping up for the weekend, though, perfectly if you want to get those bike rides, those walks, those, I know, yard work duties done. Temps will be back into the 60s. It's tonight, Zach Top with special guest Marty Stewart at the Premier Center. If you don't have tickets and you want to go, you're in luck. 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I've got Dan and Shay coming up and Carrie Underwood.
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We've got Denver Broncos hosting the Seahawks. Say so. It's Dan and Shay.

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Big Country 92.5, KTWB, heavy news this week after losing Deputy Catherine Frank. I'm going to tell you about a fundraiser tomorrow with Taco John's, benefiting her family. It's after Luke.

0: Big Country 92.5 KTWB. Rethink some things. It's Luke Combs. Happy Friday Eve. Got football tonight in Denver. The Broncos hosting the Seahawks. Little rain in the forecast today. We're going to go through that in just a second. Tomorrow morning, I want to let you know about a fundraiser for the family of Deputy Catherine Frank, who we sadly lost this week. It's going to be at Taco John's locations in Sioux Falls, T and Brandon. They're going to be giving away free bacon or sausage, meat and potato breakfast burritos tomorrow from 7 to 11. Goodwill donations encouraged, and they will all go to her family. Up next, Tucker Wetmore with Brunette. I've got Lady A and weather info for you.
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10: Areas of rain will continue today in the Sioux Falls area. A pretty chilly day, high temperature 56. Northwest winds 10 to 20, but increasing late this afternoon. A scattered shower tonight, windy, blustery, low temperature 40. The wind up to 45 miles per hour. Windy tomorrow morning, our high 52. Frost tomorrow night. From the Storm Center at Kettleland TV, I'm Brian Karstens.

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They've checked in all week long from Ballard's Resort, Lake of the Woods. Chris and Doc back from the fishing trip. They'll be in studio again tomorrow starting at 5. Corey Kent with Empty Words.

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0: Big Country, 92.5 KTWB, Love and Life Again. It's Ella Langley. Hope you're having a great Thursday. Thanks for listening. Rainy, windy today, high of about 53. Things turn around for the weekend, though. It's going to be gorgeous, back into the 60s. A teal pumpkin. If you see one on a porch of a home while trick-or-treating, here's what it means. Non-food treat options are available. This is for kids, especially with allergies or on a dietary restriction. On the way next, another long set of commercial-free number one country with Scotty McCreary and Lainey Wilson.
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Big Country 92.5 KTWB win tickets to Zach Broadband with Robbie Owens today. He's been doing it and he'll do it again tomorrow. It's an all week long thing. Zach Broadband at the Denny a week from Saturday.

0: Big Country 92.5 KTWB painted you pretty. That's Hudson Westbrook. My name is Ryan. Ladies, do you love a big bag? I mean, not if you're going to like Zach Top tonight, right? Well, you can't at shows like that. You have to have something small. But in general, I love being able to haul everything. I've got a ginormous tote and you can enter to win thanks to Chipotle. It's called their Big A Chipotle bag. This thing is massive. You could actually probably put your kids in it. No, don't want to give you any bad ideas. 36 inches wide. So that's 3 feet. It's 2 feet tall and a foot deep. Again, that thing is huge. You can enter to win one on the Chipotle app. I'm Ryan Kelly. We're going to take a look at the forecast, which looks gorgeous for the weekend. Next, Kid Rock, too, all summer long.
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16: Big Country Weather.
17: Rain will continue off and on today in the Sioux Falls area. High temperature 56 with a northwest wind this afternoon, 10 to 20. That chance of showers will continue tonight. Windy. colder. Low temperature 40. Winds over 40 miles per hour. A lot of wind tomorrow morning, 40 to 50 at times. High temperature 52. From the Storm Center at Kibbeland TV, I'm meteorologist Brian Carstens.

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0: Country, 92.5 KTWB, home of Chris and Doc in the Morning, back from their fishing trip. They'll be here with all the stories tomorrow, starting at 5.
1: He's a ranch hand in a pinch, man. 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

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After John Morgan, Kid Myself on Big Country. Happy Thursday.

0: Big Country 92.5 KTWB getting low marks for handing out a trick-or-treating candy corn. Circus peanuts. Those are the top two least rated, if that makes sense. Halloween candies from candystore.com. Back in the day, that's what you got. In fact, things have changed so much. I don't even think that those items were wrapped. And we still ate them. Coming up next, another long set of commercial-free number one country. Zach Topp, who will be at the Premier Center tonight, and Luke Combs.
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0: Big Country 92.5 KTWB. Think as you drunk. It's Riley Green. Want to make sure you know about this tomorrow. It's a fundraiser for Deputy Catherine Frank's family. Taco John's are participating in Sioux Falls, T and Brandon. 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A Goodwill donation encouraged. All the money goes to Deputy Catherine Frank's family. I hope you can be a part of it. Coming up next, another long set of commercial-free number one country, Post Malone with Morgan Wallen, Rodney Atkins, and an updated forecast for you coming up too.
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14: Areas of rain will continue today in the Sioux Falls area. A pretty chilly day, high temperature 56. Northwest winds 10 to 20, but increasing late this afternoon. A scattered shower tonight, windy, blustery, low temperature 40. The wind up to 45 miles per hour. Windy tomorrow morning, our high 52. Frost tomorrow night. From the Storm Center at Kelloland TV, I'm Brian Karstens.

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Big Country 92.5 KTWB. I'm Ryan Kelly. And you know how it is. Kiddos want to wear their Halloween costumes as much as they can. We've got an event for you coming up Saturday. I'll tell you about it after Luke Bryan.

0: Country, 92.5, KTWB Country, and she knows that it's Luke Bryan. If you have littles, you know exactly what I'm talking about. If you've got bigger kids, you remember Halloween costumes. Like, they wanted to live and breathe in them 24/7, right? Begging to wear them to school. They wanted to sleep in them. Well, kiddos can show them off on Saturday. Join Tom Mitchell from 3 to 5 at Runnings Distribution Center. They've got a whole afternoon of Halloween fun. You can trick or treat with local vendors, explore the haunted hallway. There's a spooky cafeteria, games, treats, toys given away too, and a food truck on site. 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I'm Ryan, and stick around. Coming up next, another long set of commercial-free number one country. We're back at it with Billy Currington.
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Big Country 92.5 KTWB tomorrow morning, a fundraiser for the family of Deputy Catherine Frank. I'll tell you about that coming up after Bailey Zimmerman. Here's Chevy Silverado on Big Country.

0: Big Country 92.5 KTWB. That's Chevy Silverado from Bailey Zimmerman. I'm Ryan Kelly. Tomorrow from 7 to 11 a.m., Taco John's is giving you an opportunity to help the family of Catherine Frank. Deputy Catherine Frank lost her life earlier this week. What they're doing is giving away free bacon or sausage, meat and potato breakfast burritos. A Goodwill donation is encouraged. That money is going to support the family of Deputy Catherine Frank's family. Taco John's participating are in Sioux Falls, T, and Brandon. Coming up, we'll take a look at our forecast and get right back to it. Before 1 o'clock, Keith Urban and Hardy.
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0: Big Country Weather.
14: It is going to be a cool afternoon with highs near 56 degrees and northwest winds around 15 to 30 miles per hour. Showers will also continue to push eastward, and by tonight, skies will be partly cloudy. Lows are expected to be near 39, with strong winds continuing into tomorrow. From the KLOLAN Live Doppler HD Storm Center, I'm meteorologist.

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Big Country 92.5, KTWB Thursday Night Football on Amazon. It's in Denver. They're going to be hosting the Seattle Seahawks. Boots off from John Party on KTWB. 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

0: Big Country 92.5 KTWB, Love and Life Again. That's Alan Langley. A tattoo, lower back. It's called a tramp stamp, right? I'm pretty sure that Gen X coined that term. Gen Z says, that's a little harsh. Can we rename it? Bless their hearts. So instead of a tramp stamp, they want it called a cake topper. I've never heard of that. I've heard it referred to as a bumper sticker. I thought that was pretty funny. But anyway, a cake topper. We'll see if it goes. Joe Nichols is coming up. Plus, Lauren Elena with Chase Matthew.
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Country 92.5 KTWB. I think the only thing even uglier than an ugly cry face is a huge yawn. I think people covered their mouths when they yawn because of that. In ancient times, though, people covered their mouths when they yawned to keep their souls from escaping. Interesting, right? How come

0: Big Country, 92.5 KTWB, killing me. It's Parker McCollum. Chris and Doc have been checking in all week long with Tom Mitchell, who's been covering the morning show. But they will be here tomorrow morning. I can't wait to hear the stories. They had a blast. And from what it sounds like, they're going to be doing this again. So if you weren't able to make it, if you have FOMO, looks like this is going to happen again. So you can join them next time. Anyway, the stories will start tomorrow at 5. Jason Aldean, Bailey Zimmerman, plus a check on that forecast on the way.
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10: Showers are going to continue to push eastward this afternoon, with highs staying cooler near 56 degrees and northwest winds increasing to 15 to 30 miles per hour. Stronger winds are in store heading into the overnight hours, with partly cloudy skies and a seasonable low of 39. From the Killoland Live Doppler HD Storm Center, I'm meteorologist Jalen Borson.

day, Potts Farm was a place to go. 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

Big Country 92.5 KTWB. What's the creepiest thing you've ever done while you were in a relationship? I found some stories, and they are straight up bonkers. I'm going to share them with you coming up in 5 minutes. Here's Blake Shelton on Big Country 92.5.

0: Hey, Country 92.5 KTWB, it's the Robbie Owens Show. What was the creepiest thing you've ever done while you were in a relationship? Now that you have that in mind, I'm going to share with you some of the craziest things I have dug up. Yeah, it's... I mean, you think maybe there's some creepy things you've done. This bar has been completely set way too high. Somebody said, when asked, what's the creepiest thing you've ever done when you were in a relationship? They said, I lick his eyes when he sleeps. Yeah. That is that's crazy. Can you imagine waking up and your girlfriend is like licking your eyes, or your wife licking your eyes? Like, what the hell are you doing? Get off of me. Another person said, I used to date someone in the military. When he went back after leave, I kept the straw he used and would kiss it. What is wrong with you people? Another person said, I love sniffing his underwear. Mm-hmm. Yeah. Not clean ones either, by the way. I left that part out. And finally, one other person answered, what was the creepiest thing you've ever done while you were in a relationship? Somebody said, I collected clippings of his body hair from the bathroom after he shaved, mixed it with some of my own, and stuffed a small teddy bear with it. Okay, that's... Yeah. People need therapy.
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13: It is going to be a cool afternoon with highs near 56 degrees and northwest winds around 15 to 30 miles per hour. Showers will also continue to push eastward, and by tonight, skies will be partly cloudy. Lows are expected to be near 39 with strong winds continuing into tomorrow. From the Kilolan Live Doppler HD Storm Center, I'm meteorologist Jalen Borsen.

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I've got a pair of tickets for you to win to see Zach Brown Band and special guest Brothers Osborne at the Premier Center Saturday, October 24th, the debut of a brand new game coming up. Here's Darius Rucker on Big Country. I left

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0: 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It's the Robbie Owens Show. 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

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Look for something to do tonight. Behind the Scream, a live conversation with David Arquette at the Washington Pavilion starts at 7 o'clock. Zach Top going to be performing at the Denny Sanford Premier Center tonight. And Scary Stroll, Strange Creatures at the Great Plains Zoo starts today at 5.

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0: 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Time now for your hot damn fun fact of the day. And if you know somebody named Kennedy, you're about to ruin their day. Because the name Kennedy comes from a Gaelic word which means ugly head. I have a niece named Kennedy, but I'm not going to share this with her. So you can share this with whoever you know named Kennedy, that their name comes from Gaelic words for ugly head. And I want to apologize in advance.
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11: Showers are going to continue to push east toward this afternoon with highs staying cooler near 56 degrees and northwest winds increasing to 15 to 30 miles per hour. Stronger winds are in store heading into the overnight hours with partly cloudy skies and a seasonable low of 39. From the KiloLand Live Doppler HD Storm Center, I'm meteorologist Jalen Borsen.

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The debut of a brand new game and up for grabs. Tickets to Zach Brown Band and Brothers Osborne at the Premier Center October 24th. Here's Megan Maroney.

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0: Why?
1: Well, now that I'm officially settled in, it's time for my moving in party.
0: You're throwing a party? Maybe you should have let me, your roommate, know about this?
1: Oh, yeah. Well, sorry, man. You're not on the list.
0: Not on the list. I'm on the lease.
1: No, you're not on the list. You'd be between Wayne Newton and Peppa Pig.
0: Peppa Pig's not even real.
1: Huh?
0: She's a cartoon.
1: Anyway, it's going to cost you about 50 bucks if I can squeeze you in.
0: 50 bucks?
1: You're in charge of appetizers and beer. 50 bucks can get you a lot of Rice Krispies.
0: It should be a real party, real rager.
1: But I'm still not sure I want you around when I'm making moves on my date.
0: Oh, yeah? Who's your date?
1: Peppa Pig.
0: I keep telling you she's not real.
1: I'm going to be wearing my special bacon-scented Axe body spray.
0: Bacon-scented Axe body spray?
1: It's just bacon grease and dishwashing liquid.
0: Oh, God.
1: Dab a little behind the ear and yum, I'm irresistible.
0: Yeah, I bet.
1: Hey.
0: Yeah.
1: I gotta go.
0: No, so soon?
1: I gotta put all your stuff in the yard so we can have a proper dance floor. Plus, I got to go fill up the trough. Little pig, little pig, let me in. Let's ditch the underpants and go for a swim.
0: God.
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two songs away from winning tickets to see Zac Brown Band with special guest Brothers Osborne at the Premier Center Saturday, October 24th. Zac Brown Band tickets coming up in two songs. This guy's at the Premier Center tonight. It's Zach Top on Big Country. Blaine.

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It's the Robbie Owens Show. Time now to debut a brand new game and up for grabs. Tickets to see Zach Brown Band with Brothers Osborne, Denny Sanford, Premier Center, Saturday, October 24th. The game is called Slogan Smarty. I need two contestants right now. 605-274-9250. 605-274-9250. Slogan Smarty. I'm going to give the slogan, you tell me the brand or company that slogan goes with. The first person to get one wrong loses, and the winner gets Zach Brown Band tickets. 605-274-9250. Two contestants for Slogan Smarty. Let's do this.

0: 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It's the Robbie Owens Show. My two contestants, Colleen and Luann, be polite to say hi to each other.
1: Hello.
2: Hello, Luann.
0: All right, here we go. It's time to play Slogan Smarty. Here's how the game is played. Colleen, you are contestant number one. Luann, you are contestant number two. We'll start with Colleen. I will give you a slogan. You tell me what the brand or company for that slogan is. Then we'll go back and forth between you and Luann. Whoever gets it wrong first loses, and the winner gets Zach Brown Band tickets. You guys ready?
1: Yeah.
0: Oh, wow. Maybe that's not as easy as I thought.
1: Is it Citibank?
0: It is Capital One. Luann, the game is yours if you can tell me what this one is. Are you ready?
3: Okay. Yeah.
0: All right. Maybe she's born with it. Maybe it's...
3: I don't know.
0: Maybelline. We go back to Colleen. Colleen, let's try something. Right. Let's try something a little easier here. How about this one? Is it in you?
2: Is it in you? Oh, my gosh. No, I don't know that one.
0: That would be Gatorade. Luann, for the win. The snack that smiles back. No.
3: Crackers, I don't know.
0: No Googling. It is Goldfish. Colleen, we go back to you.
2: Wait.
0: Respect the pouch. What company, what brand, what is that? What product?
2: Jack Link.
0: That is Capri Sun. Luann, back to you.
3: Okay.
0: Breathe Happy. What product, what brand, what company is that for? Breathe Happy.
3: Febreze, I don't know.
0: What was it?
3: Febreze.
0: Luann, mercifully, Febreze is right. Congratulations. You're going to see Zach Brown Band at the Premier Center Saturday, October 24th.
3: All right.
2: Congratulations.
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5: Big Country Weather.
6: It'll stay cloudy tonight, but it's going to turn windy. Northwest winds 20 to 35 miles an hour. An overnight low of 39. Then tomorrow, mostly sunny, windy, chilly. High just 51. North winds 20 to 35 miles an hour. Frost or freeze Saturday morning. Saturday afternoon, sunny, breezy, and warming to 61. From the Storm Center, KelloLand TV, I'm Jay Trowback.

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1: We went out to eat before the show. In the restaurant, they had those heart-healthy meals. Like, they show a salad, and then they put that little heart next to it. They should do that for bad food, too, don't you think? Like, maybe on the side of fried food, there's a picture of a guy clutching his chest. He's like, holy... Yeah. Or, like, on spicy Mexican food, there's a picture of a guy, like, running to the bathroom. It's like... Flames coming out. You know what I'm saying? You ever eat so much food you start sweating? Ever happen to you? You're like, I gotta cool off, and then you shove ice cream down your. You ever go through a drive-thru and you order so much food when you get up to the front to pay, they're shocked there's only one person in the car?
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On the way, Bailey Zimmerman and pumpkin spice products have completely gone off the rails. I'll prove that to you, too. Here's Brett Eldredge and Love Someone on Big Country 97.3.

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0: 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It is the Robbie Owens Show on a rainy Thursday. I gotta be honest with you. I do like some pumpkin spice products. There are some crazy pumpkin spice products I won't try. A few years ago, Kraft Mac and Cheese made a Kraft pumpkin spice mac and cheese. Didn't try that. Spam had pumpkin spice Spam. Not gonna try that either. And now, it's official. Pumpkin spice products have completely gone off the rails.
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15: Mostly cloudy tonight, but becoming windy. Northwest winds 20 to 35 miles an hour. A low by morning, 39. Then tomorrow, mostly sunny, windy, and cool. High just 51. North winds 20 to 35 miles an hour. Frost or freeze Saturday morning, Saturday afternoon, sunny, breezy, warming to 61 degrees. From the Storm Center, KelloLand TV, I'm meteorologist Jay Trollback.

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2: 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It's the new one from John Morgan. He's got back-to-back number one hits. Could this be number three? This is called Cry Baby here on the Robbie Owens Show on Big Country 92.5 KTWB.

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What did you think? I want to hear from you. 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

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I like to debut brand new music, or sometimes new to you music that you might have missed, including tonight. Guy's name is John Morgan. He's written some of the biggest hits in country music. And he's got two number one songs, and this could be his third one. Your big country premiere tonight was his new one called Cry Baby. In case you missed it, I got you covered.

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0: 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And we'll spend a few seconds inside a man's head coming up in two songs. Here's Joe Nichols and Give Me That Girl on Big Country.
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0: 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It's the Robbie Owens Show. 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
17: Big Country Weather.
5: It'll stay cloudy tonight, but it's going to turn windy. Northwest winds 20 to 35 miles an hour. An overnight low of 39. Then tomorrow, mostly sunny, windy, chilly. High just 51. North winds 20 to 35 miles an hour. Frost or freeze Saturday morning. Saturday afternoon, sunny, breezy, and warming to 61. From the Storm Center, KELOLAND TV, I'm Jay Throwback.

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Tomorrow, more tickets to see Zach Brown Band and an all-new episode of Hillbilly Action News. 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